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1: 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Sure I do.
0: Still, no new messages.
1: Why are you judging me?
0: Zero. Zilch. None. Nada.
1: Come on. 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
0: Still, no new messages.
1: Why are you judging me?
0: Zero. Zilch. None. 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
2: Just some overnight construction to worry about right now. Westbound on the 401, the Express at Warden, the two left lanes are closed. The Express at Renforth, that's past the 427, the three left lanes are closed. And the Collector to Express transfer at Victoria Park, and again past Kennedy, both closed. 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
2: Traffic.
3: On the westbound 401 Express at Warden, the two left lanes are still closed for overnight construction. A little slowdown through Warden as a result. Westbound of the Express at Renforth, that's past the 427. The left lane remains closed. And in town, Kennedy, south of Steeles at Passmore, that intersection currently closed due to an early morning collision. There's no shortcut for saving time, but saving money is simple. 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I'm Adil Lakhani. That's Hot Country Traffic.
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0: is Hot Country Mornings with Tracy Lynn. The fun begins in seconds. From the Hot Country News Center, this is an information update.
2: Good morning. It's currently 13 degrees in Newmarket and Aurora. The dollar's trading for 71.02 cents U.S. Gas holding at $1.80.9 cents a liter at most ETA stations. I'm Rob Kerwane, and it's Friday, July the 24th. A popular West End Toronto bar that's been in business for over 20 years has lost its liquor license after it was caught buying stolen alcohol from an encampment gang. In a ruling published by the Ontario License Appeal Tribunal on July 16th, an adjudicator upheld a notice of proposal to revoke Southside Johnny's Bar and Grill's liquor license issued by the AGCO in December of last year. The AGCO's order was the culmination of an investigation into the conduct of the Etobicoke Watering Hole, which alleged the owner and manager had been repeatedly purchasing stolen liquor from members of a nearby encampment and selling it to their customers. First Nations leaders are calling for a public inquiry into the provincial response to the wildfires blazing through kilometers of forest, saying the Ontario government left communities to fend for themselves without timely evacuation support. Aerial photographs have shown the devastation in one Northern Ontario First Nation as a wildfire tore through the region last week. Premier Doug Ford says his government did everything it could to respond to the wildfires. Ford has told wildfire evacuees not to return to their homes, and on Wednesday, OPP said anyone found in areas under closure orders could face hundreds of dollars in fines and possible demerit points. One of Canada's 13 premiers is pulling energy off the table as trade talks with the United States heat up. Prime Minister Mark Carney said yesterday that everything is on the table if his government cannot secure a deal to avoid a dramatic escalation in U.S. tariffs next month. But Alberta and Saskatchewan have previously drawn a hard line against using their province's cross-border exports as a negotiation tactic. In sports, Shane Bieber pitched a season-high 7 innings to win his second straight start. George Springer reached base 3 times and drove in a run. And the Toronto Blue Jays beat the visiting Tampa Bay Rays 3-1 on Thursday to snap a 4-game losing streak. Your Hot Country forecast: sunny skies today with a high 27, humidex of 29. Clear tonight, skies will become partly cloudy near midnight with a low 14. Tomorrow, mainly cloudy, chance of showers late in the afternoon with a risk of a thunderstorm, a high 27, humidex of 32. Sunday, a mix of sun and cloud with a chance of showers and a high of 26 degrees. Right now it's 12 in Newmarket and Aurora. I'm Rob Kerwane.
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this morning if you're on your way to work. Oh my goodness, it is chilly. It is cold. Thank goodness I have been living in sweaters all the time because, you know, with air conditioning, I'm always cold. But it was a different kind of cold this morning walking out there, isn't it? 1-877-505-3692. Coffee cheers, guys. I'm Tracy Lynn. So glad that you're hanging out with us and starting your day with Hot Country Mornings. Good morning, Greg. Yes, it's saying the same thing. Like after having 40 degree plus Humidex to like 8 single digits this morning, it's a little too much. It's just, you know what? It's a little too much. And yes, Tony's saying those fabulous words. Yay, finally Friday. It is finally, finally Friday. I slept weird last night. And I think I actually, it started the other day when I fell asleep. You know when you get those little kinks or something in your neck and it's just sore and you can't, you know? That's what I feel. I feel like I'm whiny today. It's okay. I'm going to go and make myself another cup of coffee and hopefully I can, you know, snap out of it. You'll have another chance to qualify for the Luckno in the Fields big road trip. Plus, we have Madeline Merlot calling us at the top of the 7 o'clock hour. She's coming to Ancaster. She's playing the Route 905 Music Festival coming up this evening. You have Jade Eagleson and Brett Kissel is going to be headlining. It's going to be a great time. It really is. There's some, you know, Bailey Zimmerman to just kind of wake us up a little bit. 6:11. I'm Tracy Lynn, and this is Hot Country Mornings.

0: Josh Ross with Hate How You Look. Good morning. How are you? TGIF, it's Friday. You made it. We made it. And wow, thank goodness. My Lord, thank you. Now, we're going to get to weather in just a few moments. It is going to warm up, okay? So if you are going out right now, well, bring a sweater. Bring a light jacket, layer it up, because you're going to be taking it all off a little bit later. But it's a little shock to the system when you walk out there. Good morning, Bob. Bob sent over a beauty coffee view, so thanks for sharing that. Really appreciate that. Today is July 24th. It's Friday. It's National Tequila Day. Yes, good old tequila. That will warm you up this morning. At some point during the show, you are going to hear Tequila by Dan and Shay. And when you do, and you want to go see them in October, you're going to text your full name, and I want those tickets, okay? But that is when you hear a Dan and Shay song. That's how we're celebrating National Tequila Day, with their song. So if you want to go see them, when you hear Dan and Shay's song, Tequila, that is when you're going to text, okay? Super simple. And of course, you're going to have another chance to qualify. Well, the last chance to qualify is today for the Lucknow Music in the Fields road trip. So yeah, you want to make sure you're listening today and this afternoon with Ryan. And so last night I did watch Ransom Canyon season 2. I started. I was disappointed. I ended up falling asleep during by the second one starting. I was like, I'm kind of bored. Like, I was bored. Would anybody else start watching it out there? I don't know if I had high expectations. I have no idea if it's just Quinn's character that's starting to annoy me. I don't know what it was. I just was like, really? I was just a complete letdown, waiting. All that time waiting to be let down. My goodness, another life lesson in Tracy Lynn's world, right? Good morning. How are you?
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0: Sunny skies today. Humidex feeling like 29. Driving along the 400 into Barrie, same thing. A mix of sun and cloud. Humidex feeling like 29 with a clear low of 14. And for Saturday, mainly cloudy skies. We could see a shower or thunderstorm in the afternoon. Humidex feeling like 32 with a cloudy low of 16. Sunday, cloudy skies, a few showers with a high of 24 and a low of 16.
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2: The westbound Rutherford ramp to the southbound 427 currently blocked with a stalled tractor trailer stopped on the ramp. Eastbound 401 delays Dixie Road through the 427. Westbound delays Dufferin through the 400 and in town Kennedy south of Steeles at Passmore. The intersection blocked after a collision. 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That's Hot Country Traffic.
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1: We have Shania Twain kicking things off. She was on The Tonight Show with Jimmy Fallon talking about her friendship with Harry Styles.
2: And how'd you meet Harry?
3: I met Harry backstage at a very small show, and we just chatted for a little bit. He was still just getting going. You know, he wasn't the Harry he is now. And, you know, we chatted, we exchanged numbers, and he called me a little bit later and said, you know, it's my mom's birthday coming up. Would you mind, you know, wishing her a happy birthday? Because she's the person that introduced me to your music and made it the soundtrack of my youth. So I said, sure, of course, and gave her a call up, sang her happy birthday over the phone. And
1: yeah. And Nicole Kidman, you know, Keith Urban's ex-wife, was recently spotted with a wealthy mystery man in Italy. Photos show her outside a hotel with the man described by the tabloids as a rich Beverly Hills businessman. And that's the lowdown.

just be by you. I just love that song. How can you not love it? Oh, so good. So it's Friday, and Friday brings new music. Next hour, we have a fun hour, actually, for you. Madeline Merlot, who's performing at Route 905, is giving us a quick call. And it's Pick It or Kick It. That's where we get to play new music for you, and you decide if you want to keep it, if you don't like it. Remember, this is your country radio station, and I'm your passenger princess, ready to annoy you. I am reporting for duty. I'm ready to sing with you in the car, hang out with you, drink coffee, you know, like talk it up. What's on your mind? Something bugging you? I'm here for you. 1-877-505-3692. And when you hear a Dan and Shay song, Tequila, that's when you're going to want to text your full name. I want those tickets. We have a pair of tickets to give away. They're coming in October. So that's we're celebrating Tequila Day. I love Tequila Lynn. She shows up every once in a while. You know, I could never drink tequila growing up. When 19, once I hit 19, yes, I was 19. When I was legal to drink, the legal age, I could never do tequila. I couldn't do tequila until like just a few years ago in my 40s. Like, I don't know. But when I had it, I was like, wow, it's a whole new world. And then Tequila Lynn was born. 1-877-505-3692. Love to hear from you. Send us over your morning coffee view. And today, or sorry, it's tomorrow. You know what tomorrow is? It's Christmas in July. Yeah. It's kind of fun, isn't it? Anyone celebrating that? Maybe some sales going on at stores? Some Jason Aldean now on High Country Mornings.

0: Shelley Burrows, put it on me. Good morning, TGIF. Happy Friday. Oh, yes, you made it. We made it. It's going to be a great day. Today is going to be a great day. Good morning, Jacqueline. How are you? Wishing you a great day as well. Good morning, Dean. Happy Friday. I know it's our favorite day. Not that we want to, you know, wish the whole week away in the summer. It's just the weather going up and down, it's too much. So don't forget, tomorrow, set your alarms for your Hot Country Countdown starting at 9 a.m. Shania Twain will be joining us during the before 9:30. So I would make sure you're there for 9 because it will happen by around quarter after 9. She's going to be sitting in the hot seat talking about her new album, Little Miss Twain. And that album is out right now. I know, right now. And if you haven't seen the social teases yet, the videos that we have up of her interview, you either go right to our website. And if you don't have socials, that's okay, because you can, like I said, go to the website. It's on there, or follow us on Instagram, Hot Country Crew. And I'm on there too, Tracy Lynn on air. Okay, super easy. Yeah, it was awesome. Can't wait for you guys to hear this. So today, being one day away until that Shania Twain interview and her new album released, we're asking you, what's your all-time favorite Shania Twain song? What's your all-time favorite Shania Twain song? I don't know. If you can find just one, if you have a top three, I'm all for that too. But yeah, what's your favorite Shania Twain song? And if you've already listened to her new album, Little Miss Twain, let us know. What did you think about that? I thought it was really good. I like it. I like the new version of her, and that she's opening up about her childhood, right? Because it's a part of her that we never knew about. Like, she was open about where she came from, but she never really talked about growing up. 1-877-505-3692. Call, text, send us over a voice note. We'd love to hear your voice.
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0: Sunny skies today. Humidex feeling like 29. Driving along the 400 into Barrie, same thing. A mix of sun and cloud. Humidex feeling like 29 with a clear low of 14. And for Saturday, mainly cloudy skies. We could see a shower or thunderstorm in the afternoon. Humidex feeling like 32 with a cloudy low of 16. Sunday, cloudy skies, a few showers with a high of 24 and a low of 16.
1: Hot Country traffic.
2: The westbound Rutherford ramp to the southbound 427 remains blocked with a stalled tractor trailer on the 401. Eastbound delays the 403 on and off to the Allen. Westbound, it's slow from Bayview to the 409. South 404 delays approaching the 401 south to Lawrence. 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That's Hot Country Traffic.
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2: Good morning. It's currently 12 degrees in Newmarket and Aurora. The dollar's trading for 71.02 cents U.S. Gas sitting at $1.80.9 cents a liter at most GTA stations. I'm Rob Kerwain, and it's Friday, July 24th. Toronto police say one person has been arrested after an early morning collision in Scarborough, where officers also located a firearm inside the vehicle. Emergency crews were called around 4:45 a.m. to Kennedy Road and Passmore Avenue for reports of a single vehicle crash. A driver in their 30s was transported to hospital with non-life-threatening injuries before being taken into custody. Investigators confirmed a firearm was found inside the vehicle. Police have not yet released details on potential charges. Prime Minister Mark Carney says he could have done a better job of explaining the details of a deal that will see the Gordie Howe International Bridge open to traffic between Ontario and Michigan. An agreement to open the new border crossing says half of Canada's net revenues from operating the bridge for the first 15 years will be paid into a regional development fund run by the United States. Carney has said on previous occasions that tolls will not be split with the U.S. until after Canada's debt to build the bridge is paid back. Advocates are rallying at the Ministry of Labour in Toronto this morning after a recent string of migrant farm workers' deaths. Organizers say the province is not doing enough to protect workers as temperatures climb and forest fires rage across Ontario. Community members say farm workers are expected to sustain Canada's massive agricultural system but lack sufficient workplace protections. Advocates say there is little information available about the cause of deaths for the migrant farm workers. And Canada's average gasoline price has climbed above $1.80 a liter and could rise another 5 to 10 cents soon. Crude oil prices have surged amid conflict involving Iran and disruptions along major Middle Eastern shipping routes. Fuel demand is expected to remain strong throughout the summer before easing after Labor Day. In sports, the Toronto Blue Jays beat the visiting Tampa Bay Rays 3-1 to avoid a four-game sweep. Shane Bieber allowed one run and three hits as the Jays halted a four-game losing skid. Vladimir Guerrero Jr. had two singles and an RBI for the Jays, who are 2-5 since the All-Star break. Your hot country forecast, sunny today, a high 27, humidex 29. Clear skies will become partly cloudy near midnight, a low tonight of 14. Tomorrow, mainly cloudy, chance of showers in the afternoon with a risk of a thunderstorm, a high 27. A mix of sun and cloud, chance of showers on Sunday, a high 26. Right now it's 12 degrees in Newmarket, Aurora. I'm Rob Kerwain.
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Sam Hunt, Outskirts, hanging with Haley from Toronto. I just love that. I love that part of the song. Good morning. How are you? TGIF. It's Friday. You made it. We made it. Congratulations. 1-877-505-3692. Check in. Say hi. We are asking you, what is your favorite Shania Twain song of all time? Tomorrow, Shania will be in the hot seat, so you definitely want to set your alarm and join us right at 9 o'clock. A fellow Tracy Lynn is chiming in on the conversation. She said that her favorite Shania song is You're Still the One. Such a classic one, isn't it? Okay, if you want in to win a $100 OLG voucher, here's your morning mind bender. One in four adults say they own this item but have no idea where it is right now. What is it? Maybe you're looking for it right now. One in four adults say they own this item, but they have no idea where it is right this moment. What is it? 1-877-505-3692. Let us know. Coming up in just a few moments, the phone will be ringing, and Madeline Merlot, who is taking the stage for the Route 905 Music Festival this evening, will be calling us. She's got some news. She's got a hot minute, just an update. She's in town. She's up early. She's getting ready. It's going to be a hot one, too. So if you're heading out there, don't forget your sunscreen and a sweater, because it might get a little cool tonight. It will cool down a little bit. I know it's a little cool right now. We'll get to your weather coming up in just a few moments.

0: love when Friday brings friends. Oh, we have a good friend on the line right now. A hot minute with Madeline Merlot. Madeline, how are you?
1: Hello, I'm doing great. How are you doing?
0: I'm doing great. We love when friends join us on Hot Country Mornings with me, Tracy Lynn. Now, today, you have arrived. You're ready to rock the stage. And before we get to the Route 905 Festival, first, we need life updates. How's it going?
1: Things are going so well. I've been working on new music and writing a ton over this last year and playing lots of shows, kind of promoting my last project as well. So I'm ready for a new chapter and new music. So lots of good stuff coming soon.
0: Tonight, well, this evening, you'll be taking the stage for the Route 905 Country Festival. It's the first time ever that this festival is happening in Ancaster. What can we expect from your vibe once you hit the stage?
1: Yes, I know. I'm so excited. I love a new festival. It's going to be so much fun with my friends Jade Eagleson and Brett Kissel. So we're all really excited. Tonight's show, I mean, I think anytime you see a Madeline Merlot show, you kind of get a little bit of everything. We've got some of the older stuff. We're playing brand new music, lots of songs off the last project, and just a really kind of well-rounded performance. I like to make you feel all the feelings in a show.
0: Guys, the gates open at 3:00. You can see our breakout artist winner, Casey Nugent, take the stage first, Ryan Langdon. Then our queen, Madeline Merlot, will be taking the stage, followed by Jade Eagleson, and then headliner, Brett Kissel. It's going to be a hot one for tonight.
1: Yeah, absolutely. I'm so excited.
0: Okay, guys, get your tickets. There's a few tickets left to go see Madeline Merlot. Any messages for your High Country fans? We look forward to hanging out with you in a couple of hours.
1: I know. Oh, my gosh. I cannot wait to see you guys tonight and say hello to all of you. It's been a minute since I've been in that area, so I'm so excited to see all my friends there.
0: Can't wait to hang out with you tonight. Route 905 Country Music Festival happening tonight and tomorrow. But tonight, taking the stage, Madeline Merlot. It's the place to be, right, Madeline? They got to be there
1: Absolutely.
0: Tonight.
1: Absolutely. Of course, you have to.
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0: Sunny skies today. Humidex feeling like 29. Driving along the 400 into Barrie, same thing. A mix of sun and cloud. Humidex feeling like 29 with a clear low of 14. And for Saturday, mainly cloudy skies. We could see a shower or thunderstorm in the afternoon. Humidex feeling like 32 with a cloudy low of 16. Sunday, cloudy skies. A few showers with a high of 24 and a low of 16.
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3: Just volume delays on the highway right now. Eastbound on the 401, it's slow approaching the 427 to Dufferin. Westbound delays Warden to Leslie. And again, past Bayview through the 400. South 400 slows approaching the 401. South 404 delays approaching the 401 south to Lawrence. And in town, Kennedy south of Steeles at Passmore, the intersection is blocked with a collision. 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I'm Ala Lakhani. That's Hot Country Traffic.
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1: We have Shania Twain talking about her difficult childhood.
2: When I was younger, I was so over-responsible for the household. My mother was depressed a lot of the time. She spent a lot of her days in bed. She lived off coffee and cigarettes that I would bring her in bed just to see if she was still alive. There was a lot of violence in the house, and we didn't eat well a lot of the times. We weren't clothed properly a lot of the times.
1: Shania's new album, Little Miss Twain, is out right now. And speaking of Shania Twain, she tells Rolling Stone magazine that she is a fan of Ella Langley. She says she's never met Ella Langley, but just from what she's been observing, like the rest of us, she seems very authentic. She doesn't come across as somebody who is trying to be somebody else. Shania says that she loves how original her sound is, and that is The Lowdown.
0: 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Should we pick it or kick it?
1: We love when we get new music. It's time for Pick It or Kick It, and we have Luke Combs with a new song called Rethink Some Things. It's a classic will they, won't they narrative. Rethink Some Things is a steamy, soulful country song by Luke Combs. It's about a man who is drawn back into a relationship he knows he should leave. Let us know. What do you think? Do you want to pick it or kick it? 1-877-505-3692. Let us know on the text line. Here's Luke Combs with Rethink Some Things on High Country.

bringing us new music on a Friday. Rethink some things. What do you think? Pick it or kick it? 1-877-505-3692. Chantel saying, of course, pick it. I love Luke. We have Mel saying, pick it. I love Luke. Oh, yes, you can't go wrong, can you? 1-877-505-3692. JJ is saying he's picking it too. Luke Combs on a Friday morning. It's great. How do you not love that? Pick it or kick it. 1-877-505-3692. Good morning, guys.

singles you up. Good morning. How are you? 7:38. I'm Tracy Lynn. So glad you're starting your day with us right here with High Country Mornings. Your passenger princess is ready to annoy you if you're heading into work right now. You're sitting in traffic, got a cup of coffee. I'm ready to just sing, have some fun. Well, we have a few things going on today. We are celebrating Shania Twain. She's in your hot seat tomorrow, and you don't want to miss that. We're asking you, what is your all-time favorite Shania Twain song? Let us know. Call, text, send us over a voice note. And we're celebrating Tequila Day. Today is National Tequila Day. When you hear Dan and Shay's song Tequila, that is when you want to text, okay? And you can win a pair of tickets. We got a pair of tickets up for grabs to see them. They're coming our way in October. And you will have another chance at the top of the 8 o'clock hour to qualify for your Lucknow road trip, your Lucknow Music in the Fields road trip. Today is your last day to qualify in the morning and this afternoon with Ryan. Don't forget to make a stop over on our website if you want to see some teases that we have. There are videos of Shania Twain's interview. What else do we have? Of course, your contest page. You can get little Big Town tickets online. You can get in it to win it. You can listen live right from the website when you get to wherever you're going. Just sit at your desk. If you're maybe in the shop, just head over to Hot Country's website and listen right from there. Check in on the text line and let us know how you're doing. Send us over your morning coffee view. And it looks like you guys want to pick it. You are loving the Luke Combs song. Okay, the guy that's taking the stage at Route 905 tonight, Jade Eagleson. Here's the song Do It Anyway with Jake Worthington. I'm Tracy Lynn, and we're so glad you're hanging out with us right here on Hot Country Mornings.

0: moments ago, we had Pick It or Kick It with new music from Luke Combs. Rethink some things. Let's get to the text line. Good morning. We have Jamila that's saying Pick It. And we have Sean saying that he can relate to the song. Definitely Pick It. JJ, good morning. Mel, good morning. Chantel, Alyssa. Alyssa, congrats. She won the morning mindbender. 1 in 4 adults say they own this item but have no idea where it is right now. What is it? The answer is their passport. So congratulations. If you didn't get in it to win it, you will have another chance starting on Monday. And of course, your tequila song as we celebrate tequila. And as JJ says on the text line, Tequila Day and Shania Twain Day. What else could you ask for? When you hear the Dan and Shay song, Tequila, we have a pair of tickets to go see them in October. So, yeah, make sure you're listening. And we're also asking you, what is your favorite Shania Twain song? We are getting ready for tomorrow. One more day until Shania Twain is in our Hot Country hot seat starting at 9 a.m. It looks like You're Still the One is trending. That seems to be the biggest song that you guys are just loving the most with Shania Twain. She's got her iconic Man, I Feel Like a Woman. Every karaoke bar, everyone's always singing that. And I love it that the guys are even singing it. You're Still the One, which we just said was the most popular. That Don't Impress Me Much. Any Man of Mine from This Moment. Whose Bed Have Your Boots Been Under? What's your favorite Shania Twain song of all time? I was always a big fan of Shania, still am, and I like her new music, but you can't go wrong with her classic, 90s stuff that she had out. Make a stop over on our website, and you can hang out with us. We've got a little clip on there of Shania Twain that's teasing you for tomorrow, and of course, follow us on socials, High Country Crew, High Country Radio, and I'm on there too, Tracy Lynn on air. How are you? Happy Friday. If you're just waking up, good morning. You made it. We made it. It's Friday. Good morning.
1: Country weather.
0: Sunny skies today. Humidex feeling like 29. Driving along the 400 into Barrie. Same thing. A mix of sun and cloud. Humidex feeling like 29 with a clear low of 14. And for Saturday, mainly cloudy skies. We could see a shower or thunderstorm in the afternoon. Humidex feeling like 32 with a cloudy low of 16. Sunday, cloudy skies. A few showers with a high of 24 and a low of 16.
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2: On the 401 eastbound past the 427, a collision in the left lane. It's slow approaching the 427. Southbound on the DVP approaching Eglinton, a stall stopped in the bus lane. Slow going from a Finch. And now northbound on the 400 approaching Major McKenzie. Look out for a stalled vehicle in the right lane. There's a certain feeling on a Sunday drive. 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That's Hot Country Traffic.
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George Burge and Luke Bryan, 751. Chewing country music, it's the perfect way to start the day. We have the news coming up, more fun. 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I'm Tracy Lynn, and this is Hot Country Mornings.

0: Greece in Newmarket and Aurora, the dollar is trading for 71.02 cents U.S., gas sitting at $1.80.9 cents a liter at most GTA stations. I'm Rob Kerwain, and it's Friday, July 24th. A popular West End Toronto bar that's been in business for over 20 years has lost its liquor license after it was caught buying stolen alcohol from an encampment gang. In a ruling published by the Ontario License Appeal Tribunal on July 16th, an adjudicator upheld a notice of proposal to revoke Southside Johnny's Bar and Grill's liquor license issued by the AGCO in December of last year. The AGCO's order was the culmination of an investigation into the conduct of the Etobicoke Watering Hole, which alleged the owner and manager had been repeatedly purchasing stolen liquor from members of a nearby encampment and selling it to their customers. First Nations leaders are calling for a public inquiry into the provincial response to the wildfires blazing through kilometers of forest, saying the Ontario government left communities to fend for themselves without timely evacuation support. Aerial photographs have shown the devastation in one Northern Ontario First Nation as a wildfire tore through the region last week. Premier Doug Ford says his government did everything it could to respond to the wildfires. Ford has told wildfire evacuees not to return to their homes, and on Wednesday, OPP said anyone found in areas under closure orders could face hundreds of dollars in fines and possible demerit points. One of Canada's 13 premiers is pulling energy off the table as trade talks with the United States heat up. Prime Minister Mark Carney said yesterday that everything is on the table if his government cannot secure a deal to avoid a dramatic escalation in U.S. tariffs next month. But Alberta and Saskatchewan have previously drawn a hard line against using their province's cross-border exports as a negotiation tactic. In sports, Shane Bieber pitched a season-high 7 innings to win his second straight start. George Springer reached base 3 times and drove in a run, and the Toronto Blue Jays beat the visiting Tampa Bay Rays 3-1 on Thursday to snap a 4-game losing streak. Your hot country forecast, sunny skies today with a high 27, humidex of 29. Clear tonight, skies will become partly cloudy near midnight with a low 14. Tomorrow, mainly cloudy, chance of showers late in the afternoon with a risk of a thunderstorm, a high 27, humidex of 32. Sunday, a mix of sun and cloud with a chance of showers and a high of 26 degrees. Right now it's 12 degrees in Newmarket, Aurora. I'm Rob Kerwain.
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1: There you go. 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You will get a chance today, and then your last chance will be this afternoon with Ryan. All the details over on the website in case you're just getting home and you have no idea what's going on because you just got back from vacation, and I hope it was fun. But yes, today will be your last day to qualify for that road trip. 1-877-505-3692. You can qualify right now. And when you hear, just a reminder, when you hear the Dan and Chase song, Tequila, we are celebrating National Tequila Day by giving you a pair of tickets. So you'll get an instant win. But that's when you hear the Dan and Shay song, okay? Shania Twain in the hot seat tomorrow. One more day. We are asking you, what is your favorite all-time Shania Twain song? It looks like You're Still the One is the most popular on the text line. Mel was saying she walked down the aisle. And she walked down the aisle for her wedding for that. And then she remembers when they played that for Wayne Gretzky's retirement. And, of course, tears, right? Oh, what a moment. I know, really hard. We're all saying the same thing, too. It is so hard to just pick one all-time favorite song, but you don't have to give just one. If you've got a few, we'd love to know what they are. 1-877-505-3692. Check in, say hi, send us over your morning coffee view. We'd love to see what you're up to this morning. We got Came Round now. It's 8:11. By the way, if we haven't told you already, we're so glad that you're starting your day with us right here on Hot Country Mornings.

0: tequila. Happy National Tequila Day. 1-877-505-3692. We will get to the winner of those tickets to go see Dan and Shay this October. Oh, yeah. Isn't it funny when you have tequila, you kind of become a whole new person? I know. I was recently introduced to Tequila Lynn. Mm-hmm. She's a blast. She's a blast. She's a lot of fun. So, yeah, I never really had tequila. I never tried it. Didn't like it when I was younger. And it was like once I hit my 40s, I'm like, wow, this stuff's pretty good. 1-877-505-3692. Let us know what your favorite tequila is. There's certain ones that are just like, just divine, the taste. And then there's the ones that just get the job done. Takes you right to Tequila Lynn in a blink of an eye. They say that 19.5% of people have gotten naked in public after drinking tequila. And 17% of people have gotten a tattoo after getting drunk on tequila. Anyone thinking this is you right now? 31% of tequila and rum drinkers, they just like to go out and have fun. That's it. Tequila. Good old tequila. Now, I've never had a bottle. Isn't there supposed to be a worm at the bottom of the tequila bottle? I think I've seen that once. I believe so. I'm not really sure. 1-877-505-3692. Make a stop over on our website. We've got a lot of stuff up for grabs. You can get yourself little big town tickets. They're coming to town in November. Plus, we have drive-in passes there as well. And we have little teases going on with videos of our interview with our hot seat gal tomorrow during your Hot Country Countdown, Shania Twain. I know. Make sure you're following us on socials as well. High Country Crew, High Country Radio, and I'm on there too. Tracy Lynn on air. I see the text messages still coming in. We will get to the winner of the Dan and Shay tickets in just a moment. But first, we got to tell you what your weather's going to be like for your weekend.
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0: Sunny skies today. Humidex feeling like 29. Driving along the 400 into Barrie, same thing. A mix of sun and cloud. Humidex feeling like 29 with a clear low of 14. And for Saturday, mainly cloudy skies. We could see a shower or thunderstorm in the afternoon. Humidex feeling like 32 with a cloudy low of 16. Sunday, cloudy skies. A few showers with a high of 24 and a low of 16.
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2: On the westbound 401, a ramp to the southbound 427. A stalled vehicle in the right lane delays along the ramp. Southbound on the DVP before Eglinton, a stall stopped in the bus lane. It's backed up from Finch. And a southbound on the 400 delays now approaching the 401. 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That's Hot Country Traffic.
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1: We have Shania Twain talking about her difficult childhood.
2: When I was younger, I was so over-responsible for the household. My mother was depressed a lot of the time. She spent a lot of her days in bed. She lived off coffee and cigarettes that I would bring her in bed just to see if she was still alive. There was a lot of violence in the house. And we didn't eat well a lot of the times. We weren't clothed properly a lot of the times.
1: Shania's new album, Little Miss Twain, is out right now. And speaking of Shania Twain, she tells Rolling Stone magazine that she is a fan of Ella Langley. She says she's never met Ella Langley, but just from what she's been observing, like the rest of us, she seems very authentic. She doesn't come across as somebody who is trying to be somebody else. Shania says she loves how original her sound is, and that is The Lowdown.

0: Is this Joe?
1: It is.
0: Joe, it's Tracy Lynn calling from Hot Country.
1: Wow.
0: Wow.
1: I can't believe it.
0: Wow. You can't believe that it's Friday or that it's Tracy Lynn giving you a call?
1: I can't believe it's Tracy Lynn giving me a call.
0: Congratulations. You scored yourself the Dan and Shay tickets.
1: All right. I don't even know what to say right now.
0: Oh, well, how about you just say good morning to everybody listening?
1: Good morning, everybody. Hope you have a great Friday and enjoy your weekend.
0: Awesome. Joe, you're off to see Dan and Shay. Happy National Tequila Day.
1: All right. Thank you very much. Have a great day.
0: Oh, congratulations, Joe. Joe heard the tequila song by Dan and Shay, text in, and he was today's winner for that. If you didn't get in it to win it, just make sure you're following us on socials and you head over to our website because we always have pop-ups that come up. You just never know. Like today, surprise, it's National Tequila Day. A lot of tequila drinkers out there, guys. A lot of tequila. You guys are telling us on the text line, tequila and rum, that seems to be the drink of choice. Now, are you a mixer? Do you like to have just tequila straight, or do you mix it into drinks? 1-877-505-3692. You have to have a really good tasting tequila. Otherwise, it just means it's nothing but trouble for the rest of the night. And I think we've all been there, right? Good morning. How are you? TGIF. It's Friday. It's you, me, and country music. And Luke Combs, 836. Oh, one of my favorite songs. How about we crank this one up and get our Friday dance on? Here's The Kind of Love We Make. I'm Tracy Lynn, and this is Hot Country Mornings.

0: 8:42. How are you? Happy Friday. You made it. We made it. Yes, TGIF. Today is National Tequila Day. A lot of you guys are loving your tequila lately. Good morning, Emily. Emily's saying strawberry margaritas or spicy margaritas or strawberry margarita for me. My tequila gem these days. Gone are the days of the body shot, but I was a good vessel for those way back in the day. Oh, boy. Oh, boy. Emily back in the day on tequila. Good morning, Anna. Anna is saying she just loves her gin and tonic, but she loves a good shot of tequila. 1-877-505-3692. Follow us on socials, High Country Crew, High Country Radio. I'm on there too. Tracy Lynn on air. Make sure you stop by our High Country website so that you can see everything that is going on as we tease you and get you ready for the big hot seat tomorrow on your High Country Countdown. Shania Twain, her new album is out right now, and she'll be talking about her new album, Little Miss Twain, tomorrow again on your High Country Countdown at 9 a.m. We hope you're having a great start to your day. Happy, happy Friday. If you're celebrating a birthday today, you are celebrating your birthday with country star Jared Neum and Tori Wilson, Jennifer Lopez, Pam Tillis, and Wonder Woman Linda Carter. Linda Carter is turning 75 today. So if you're celebrating a birthday, happy birthday to you. Happy anniversary. And if you're celebrating nothing other than the fact that your feet touch the ground and you are awake today, coffee, cheers to you. We are going to have a great day. It is going to be a great day. And the best part is we get to start our mornings together. Yeah, it's not bad. Not bad. I'm okay. I'm an annoying passenger princess, and that is my job. I am here to annoy you, and I think I get an A+ on that one. We hope that you are getting ready for your day and bring us along with you. You can stream us right off our website, and don't forget to click on that contest page when you're there because there's a lot of things up for grabs.
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0: Sunny skies today. Humidex feeling like 29, driving along the 400 into Barrie. Same thing. A mix of sun and cloud. Humidex feeling like 29 with a clear low of 14. And for Saturday, mainly cloudy skies. We could see a shower or thunderstorm in the afternoon. Humidex feeling like 32 with a cloudy low of 16. Sunday, cloudy skies, a few showers with a high of 24 and a low of 16.
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2: On the westbound 401, a ramp to the southbound 427. A stalled vehicle in the right lane. Delays along the ramp. Southbound on the DVP before Eglinton. A stall stopped in the bus lane. It's backed up from Finch. And a southbound on the 400. Delays now approaching the 401. 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That's Hot Country Traffic.
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Happy Friday, everyone. I'm Tracy Lynn. This is Hot Country 88.5. Okay, we are asking you, what is your all-time favorite Shania Twain song? You're Still the One seems to be the most popular with you guys. You guys like the more slower ballads. Let us know on the text line. You can also check in and say hi. Send us over your morning coffee view to 1-877-505-3692. I'm Tracy Lynn, and we're so glad that you're starting your day right here on High Country 88.5.

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Do you guys want to go to the drive-in? 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And of course, today will be your last day to qualify for the big Lucknow Music in the Fields road trip, courtesy of Access Storage. That's our big sponsor. Ryan, this afternoon, will have your chance to qualify. I'm Tracy Lynn. We hope you're having a great start to your day. 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

times you turn your back to the wind. There's a world outside every darkened door where blues won't haunt you anymore. 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Come ride with me to the distant shore.

A little bit of a chilly start to your Friday morning, but it will warm up. It's going to feel like 29 with that Humidex. And for Saturday, mainly cloudy skies, Humidex feeling like 32. And for Sunday, we may see a few showers, high of 24. I'm Tracy Lynn. How's it going out there? Happy National Tequila Day. Yes, a lot of you love your tequila drinks, and I'm liking how you guys are mixing them up. Some like a mix, and others, I would say it's 50-50. Others just like to sip it and enjoy. We got some John Party up next on Hot Country 88.5.

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Don't forget, if you're up early tomorrow on your Hot Country Countdown, we have the queen of country music, Shania Twain, joining us, talking about our new album, Little Miss Twain. It's out right now. And our breakout artist, Brooke MacArthur, will be joining us. I'm Tracy Lynn. I hope you guys have a fabulous Friday. Have a great weekend. And yeah, tomorrow morning, she's coming to Hot Country, Shania Twain. We can't wait. Have a great one. And Ryan, this afternoon, will be taking over the hot seat to get you all the way back home. I'm Tracy Lynn, and this is Hot Country 88.5.

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2: A mix of sun and cloud today. Humidex feeling like 27. Driving along the 400 into Barrie, same thing. Sunny skies. Humidex feeling like 26 with a clear low of 11. Friday, Humidex making it feel a little warmer. Feeling like 28 and sunny skies with a clear low of 14. Saturday, a mix of sun and cloud with a high of 25. And for Sunday, cloudy skies. Maybe a shower or two with a high of 26.
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3: Howdy, friends. It's Dana here with your list of concerts coming up this August. I can't wait for August 6th when Chris Stapleton, Alan Stone, and Zach Topp will kick off their first Toronto show at Rogers Stadium. Also on August 6th, Warren Zeiders is stopping by OLG Stage in Niagara. Boots and Hearts is, of course, happening at Burles Creek August 7th to 9th, featuring headliners The Chicks, Jonas Brothers, and Rascal Flatts. 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Cameron Whitcomb will be performing a more intimate set at History Toronto on August 14th. And if you'd prefer to go on a road trip for some great tunes, you can check out Lasso Montreal this August 15th and 16th with performances by Thomas Rhett, Mumford & Sons, John Party, Old Dominion, and many more. Later this month in Niagara, the epic Keith Urban will be stopping by OLG Stage on August 20th. And finally, Kacey Musgraves will be bringing her tour to Scotiabank Arena in Toronto on August 24th. 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
3: A mix of sun and cloud today. Humidex feeling like 27. Driving along the 400 into Barrie. Same thing. Sunny skies. Humidex feeling like 26 with a clear low of 11. Friday, Humidex making it feel a little warmer. Feeling like 28 and sunny skies with a clear low of 14. Saturday, a mix of sun and cloud with a high of 25. And for Sunday, cloudy skies. Maybe a shower or two with a high of 26.
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2: A mix of sun and cloud today. Humidex feeling like 27. Driving along the 400 into Barrie, same thing. Sunny skies. Humidex feeling like 26 with a clear low of 11. Friday, Humidex making it feel a little warmer. Feeling like 28 and sunny skies with a clear low of 14. Saturday, a mix of sun and cloud with a high of 25. And for Sunday, cloudy skies. Maybe a shower or two with a high of 26.
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3: A mix of sun and cloud today. Humidex feeling like 27. Driving along the 400 into Barrie. Same thing. Sunny skies. Humidex feeling like 26 with a clear low of 11. Friday, Humidex making it feel a little warmer. Feeling like 28 and sunny skies with a clear low of 14. Saturday, a mix of sun and cloud with a high of 25. And for Sunday, cloudy skies. Maybe a shower or two with a high of 26. 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The country music icon joins us to talk about her brand new album, Little Miss Twain, out this Friday. It's one of the biggest country music moments of the summer, and you can hear it right here on Hot Country. 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Don't miss it. It's a hot one with me, Tracy Lynn.
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Full weather details coming up in just a bit, including full weather details for the Ancaster Fairgrounds, because today is day one of the Route 905 Country Music Festival. But first, got to talk about Shania Twain doing an interview with Rolling Stone, and she was showering major praise for Ella Langley, calling her an authentic songwriter with a totally unique sound. Shania Twain even says that Ella's unapologetic, commands respect, and when she sings, you actually believe every single word coming out of her mouth. I mean, my gosh, when the queen of country music speaks, you listen. Here's Ella Langley, Morgan Wallen, I Can't Love You Anymore, Hot Country Radio. Come on.

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It's Ryan on your Friday afternoon. Did you see what Microsoft is doing with Xbox? And if you didn't know, you can stream video games with Xbox with something called Game Pass. It's like Netflix for video games. And so Xbox is actually testing out a free ad-supported cloud streaming version for Xbox insiders. The catch is that you got to watch 2 minutes worth of ads before the game starts. And of course, it's not going to be the most high-end games. You're not going to be able to watch 2 minutes of ads before playing GTA 6 for free. You know what I mean? And apparently when you watch 2 minutes of ads, you get an hour of uninterrupted video gameplay. Now, Microsoft promises that the ads won't interrupt your actual gameplay, but I feel like they're saying that for now. You know, Disney Plus did that. They said, they're like, yeah, if you want the ad supported version, don't worry. We're going to put it in specific spots where it's perfect and it doesn't interrupt. And it's like sometimes one of the characters will be in the middle of a sentence and it'll just pop up with an ad. I feel like that's what's going to happen with video games. You know what I mean? You're locked in with that final boss on hard mode. You're down to your last life. And then all of a sudden, gets your teeth three shades whiter with Crest 3D white strips. You know what I mean? Like, it's just, yeah, I would, if that happened, I would throw my controller through the wall. It's Vincent Mason. Wish you well. Come on.

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Listen for that cue to text. It could be you and three friends off to Lucknow's and $1,500 in Access Storage cash cards to customize the road trip your way. Yeah, and then come Monday morning, Hot Country Mornings with Tracy Lynn. She's going to announce the grand prize winner. But first step is grabbing that last qualifying spot just after 3 o'clock. Here's George Burns, Luke Bryan, Ride, Ride, Ride, High Country, 88.5.

0: Here's Ryan with his most people are good story of the day.
1: You know, I was reading about this program in Oakland, California. I wanted to share this with you. They're launching this free lending library, but it's not for books. It's for sports equipment. So families can walk over to this recreation center, borrow soccer balls, tennis rackets, jump ropes, yoga mats, all for free. And it was built to help underserved neighborhoods and cut out the sort of crazy high costs of buying all these sporting equipment and gear for every kid, you know, every kid that wants to try something new. It's expensive. You got to go out, buy the gear, and maybe they don't like it, you know? And I think all towns need these, don't you think? You know, think about how many kids aren't playing sports right now simply because their families just can't afford $100 pair of shoes or the gear or the equipment. You know, this sort of helps level the playing field for everyone. And I like that, and just proves that most people look good. Here's Brock Phillips and Rich Mann on Hot Country Radio. I'm Ryan. Thanks so much for having me on this afternoon.

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2: Duck, if you name this song right here, your boys, they gonna be laughing so hard. Duck, give me a Britney Spears song that describes you in the bedroom.
3: Shake It.
2: Is that a Britney Spears song?
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2: Duck said, I said, is that a Britney Spears song? I don't even think it's a song. Come on, baby, shake it.
1: Carrie Underwood does not make $1 million a week for singing the Sunday Night Football theme song. Her actual salary for the song still remains unknown. And Eric Church says that marriage is about loving someone even with all their imperfections. He's quoted as saying, true love to me is when you love a person in spite of all their imperfections. And hey, I have a lot of them, so I definitely know I'm really hard to love, but it's so great to have somebody in your life that does the same for you. And that's the lowdown.
0: Country weather.
4: In the GTA tonight, a low of 14 degrees and a few clouds. Might see some showers, possible thunderstorms for your Saturday with a high of 27. 27 off and on showers for your Sunday, traveling north into Barrie. Tonight, 14 degrees and clear, possible thunderstorms for your Saturday with a high of 26. More rain possible on Sunday with a high of 27. But if you are making your way over to the Ancaster Fairgrounds today for day one of the Route 905 Country Music Festival, sunshine all day long, cooling down to a low of 15 degrees overnight. By tomorrow afternoon for day two, might see some showers, possible thunderstorm with a high of 27. From the top of the 400 to the bottom of the 400, it is 23 degrees right now. That's your hot country 88.5 weather.
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Coming up just after 3 o'clock, got the Pick It or Kick It, which happens to be brand new music from Luke Combs. 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
2: Gord, how are you?
1: Not too bad. How are you doing?
2: Doing fantastic. It's Ryan from Hot Country Radio. I got your text message.
1: Oh, sweet.
2: Yeah, how about that? You want to get...
1: That was pretty quick.
2: Well, you were a pretty quick texter. I'm not going to lie to you. Your name popped up. I'm like, there it is. Yeah, so I randomly selected you. You are on the qualifying list for this Lucknose Music in the Fields road trip. You and three friends, some cash cards from Access Storage to customize the road trip your way. 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She's going to make the grand prize announcement. If she ends up saying your name and she gives you a call, answer the phone right away so that you can get your prize. All right, my man?
1: That sounds awesome. You guys rock.
2: Well, Gord, you rock too. In fact, actually, all the qualifiers, y'all rock too, okay? This list is now full. And come Monday morning, Hot Country Mornings with Tracy Lynn, she is going to make the grand prize announcement. And one person is going to be the lucky winner of a trip for them and three friends to Lucknose Music in the Fields, some camping, and $1,500 in Access Storage cash cards to customize a road trip their way.

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1: Heading to the cottage, a little busy already heading into Vaughan, northbound on the 400, Finch up toward Rutherford, and then slow downs at Aurora Road off and on right into Barrie. We're looking at a collision on the 401 East Express, Renforth, two left lanes. Stalled vehicle on the West 401 Collector ramp to Leslie, blocking the right lane. Of course, 404 DVP and 401, a little busy this afternoon. 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I'm Dan Dealey. That's Hot Country Traffic.
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12: Brand new music from Luke Combs, a song called Rethink Some Things. Now, before I play this song for you, I've already taken a little listen to it. Let me let you in on what I heard from this song. It is steamy and sensual, which Luke Combs is good at doing. It's got a little sultry. It's got some groove. In fact, you might hear a little Motown in there as well. And I was even looking at the charts. And in New Zealand, this song is charting at number 5. This is a huge song in New Zealand. So let's make it huge here in Canada. Let's pick it. It's Luke Combs. Rethink Some Things on Hot Country Radio. Hold up.

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You ever hang out with your friends? Y'all start talking about movies and which one's the best one, and then it gets into like a real heated argument. It happens to the best of us. Well, right now we got something similar going on our website, hotcountry885.ca. We've teamed up with Premier Theatres Drive-Ins to do the Hot Country Film Face-Off. Okay, we got two movies going head-to-head, Gladiator and Troy. You vote for your favorite movie. Maybe you vote for the one that's the better one. Maybe you just vote for the one that you think people are going to vote for the most. Because if you do vote for the champion this week, you'll be entered to win a carload admission to a Premier Theatres Drive-In of your choice, two large popcorns, and four medium drinks. We're going to update the movies every single week, but right now is your chance to go and vote and win yourself a carload admission to a Premier Theatres Drive-In of your choice to check out The Odyssey that's out right now.

Radio. It's Ryan, and thanks so much for allowing me to be a part of your days. You know, when I say AI, what's the first thing that comes into your head? Like, do you see it helping you with your homework and maybe fixing a toilet, helping you with a recipe? Or does an image pop in your head where it's like a sci-fi movie and AI goes rogue and takes over the world? You might not be that far off, though. So OpenAI just revealed that one of its advanced agents escaped an isolated test lab, broke onto the web, and hacked a platform to steal answer keys for a test it was taking. Why is AI taking a test? Why does it need the answer keys? It doesn't make sense. Nobody told it to do it. And this is actually now concerning OpenAI because they are warning people that AI models are getting stronger and incidences like this are going to happen a little bit more often. Hey, let's just stop it then. I don't know. Unplug it. I know that seems a little too good to be true, but we just maybe just stop building these massive data centers and draining all of our water. Stop allowing these things to get stronger. You know, like the thing is that nobody's going to step in and pass new laws to punish these AI companies. Also, how do you even punish AI? You know what I mean? Why don't we go ask ChatGPT, how do I punish you?

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1: In the GTA tonight, a low of 14 degrees and a few clouds. Might see some showers, possible thunderstorms for your Saturday with a high of 27. 27 off and on showers for your Sunday, traveling north into Barrie. Tonight, 14 degrees and clear, possible thunderstorms for your Saturday with a high of 26. More rain possible on Sunday with a high of 27. But if you are making your way over to the Ancaster Fairgrounds today for day one of the Route 905 Country Music Festival, sunshine all day long, cooling down to a low of 15 degrees overnight. By tomorrow afternoon for day two, might see some showers, possible thunderstorm with a high of 27. From the top of the 400 to the bottom of the 400, it is 23 degrees right now. That's your Hot Country 88.5 weather.
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2: Still busy on the 400 northbound, reaching Aurora Road up toward Fifth Line. That opens up a bit, and then as you pass Innisfil Beach Road, slow into Barrie. That is normal for a Friday in the summer. So we're still looking at delays and a crash on the 401 eastbound express, Remford, two left lanes, and West 401 express past Meadowvale, still right lane. 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

Rather Green, Changed My Mind on Hot Country Radio. About 150,000 country fans are going to be in Ann Arbor, Michigan today for the Morgan Wallen concert. He's doing back-to-back shows at the Big House. And if you ever thought that parking, like paid parking where you go, is expensive, premium lots across the street from the stadium are charging $175 and up per car. And that is even if you're lucky enough to get a spot. You know, for $175, they better like carry me to my seat, give me a kiss on the forehead, and tell me have a good night. Like, enjoy the show. Mwah.

Dean Brody, you got the wrong guy on Hot Country Radio. Happy National Tequila Day. It's about quitting time. It's getting close to 5 o'clock. You can clock out early, catch happy hour. Yeah. Rocks, if you like it on the rocks, if you take it with a shot of lime and some salt, maybe blend it into a cold margarita. Today is the day of all days. Sunny outside. Celebrate with an ice-cold margarita. Also, we're celebrating all weekend long on the Hot Country Countdown because Tracy Lynn has a chance for you to win tickets to see Dan and Shay in October at the RBC Amphitheater. That's where you'll be able to sit there and scream at the top of your lungs this song. You know the words. Sing it.

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1: North 404 past the 401. We have a debris issue that's blocking two left lanes, and it is solid off the DVP, and it starts at Don Mills. But how about those heading toward the cottage or just out of the city? North 400 off the 401, a little busy in Devon, and then again approaching Aurora Road to 88, then slowdowns past Innisfil Beach Road. 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I'm Dan Dealey. That's Hot Country Traffic.
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streaming live on your smart speakers at home. Just tell it to play Hot Country 88.5. I'm Ryan. Thanks so much for having me on this afternoon. In case you missed it, just moments ago, talking about how this weekend on the Hot Country Countdown, Tracy Lynn is going to be giving away tickets to see Dan and Shay. So today is National Tequila Day. She gave away tickets this morning, but to celebrate all weekend long, she's going to continue to give away tickets for Dan and Shay's show at the RBC Amphitheater on October 1st. Not only that, but Miss Shania Twain is going to be in the hot seat. This might be one of the greatest Hot Country Countdowns of all time. There's just so much to be listening to tomorrow morning, 9 a.m. until noon, Sunday afternoon, noon until 3, and it's brought to you by the Fireplace Stop.

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Country Radio. It's Ryan. Thanks so much for having me on this afternoon. The CNE announced their concert lineup this year. Pretty exciting because it's a good lineup. Shaggy, Lupe Fiasco, Tom Cochran, Finger 11, Lights, JoJo. Dallas Smith is going to be there August 31st. And I may sound biased. Of course I am. I would recommend go seeing Dallas Smith. The only reason why I'm saying this is because I caught his show at the Bandshell in 2015. He shattered the CNE Bandshell attendance record with over 25,000 fans packing the grounds to see him perform. It was one of the best concerts I've seen, and it was free. So if there's one concert you're going to see at the CNE, it's definitely going to be August 31st, Dallas Smith, hands down.

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1: In the GTA tonight, a low of 14 degrees and a few clouds. Might see some showers, possible thunderstorms for your Saturday with a high of 27. 27 off and on showers for your Sunday, traveling north into Barrie. Tonight, 14 degrees and clear, possible thunderstorms for your Saturday with a high of 26. More rain possible on Sunday with a high of 27. But if you are making your way over to the Ancaster Fairgrounds today for day one of the Route 905 Country Music Festival, sunshine all day long, cooling down to a low of 15 degrees overnight. By tomorrow afternoon for day two, might see some showers, possible thunderstorm with a high of 27. From the top of the 400 to the bottom of the 400, it is 23 degrees right now. That's your Hot Country 88.5 weather.
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2: Debris cleanup continues to cause delays on the North DVP, and it's 404 North Collectors past 401 where the debris is blocking two left lanes. Heading to the cottage, a little busy through Vaughn on the 400 northbound, and then again from Aurora Road up to Ward 88, and then Innisfil Beach Road up to Dunlop, a little bit slow in Barrie. We have reports of a crash over at Elgin Mills and Leslie in Richmond Hill. 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I'm Dan Dealey. That's Hot Country Traffic.
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11: Howdy, friends. It's Dana here with your list of concerts coming up this August. I can't wait for August 6th when Chris Stapleton, Alan Stone, and Zach Top will kick off their first Toronto show at Rogers Stadium. Also on August 6th, Warren Ziders is stopping by OLG Stage in Niagara. Boots and Hearts is, of course, happening at Burles Creek August 7th to 9th, featuring headliners The Chicks, Jonas Brothers, and Rascal Flatts. 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Cameron Whitcomb will be performing a more intimate set at History Toronto on August 14th. And if you'd prefer to go on a road trip for some great tunes, you can check out Lasso Montreal this August 15th and 16th with performances by Thomas Rhett, Mumford & Sons, John Party, Old Dominion, and many more. Later this month in Niagara, the epic Keith Urban will be stopping by OLG Stage on August 20th. And finally, Casey Musgraves will be bringing her tour to Scotiabank Arena in Toronto on August 24th. 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
0: The votes are in. 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

0: James Barker Band is song number three on the Hot 5 at 5 with After Dark. Coming in at song number two, this guy was originally on Theo Von's podcast this past weekend, Riley Green, talking about one thing that bothers him.
1: What bothers you, Riley? Because I bet it's a lot.
2: Well, one thing that really bothers me a lot, how do you look at a baby and name it Roger?
1: Yeah.
2: You know what I mean?
1: Yeah.
2: Like, my granddaddy's name was Buford. How did you look at a baby and say, that's Buford?
1: That Buford right there.
2: There's, you know what I mean?
1: But in the South.
2: And then, like, think about you're playing with the kid when he's, like, 10, and you're another kid. You're like, Buford, get over here. Like, that's wild.
0: Not a lot of stress in Riley Green's life if the one thing that bothers him is when somebody looks down at a baby and names it Buford or Roger. Also, Riley Green probably lost a fan because my dad's name is Roger, so there you go.

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Who have you picked as today's hottest song? Thanks to you for voting at HighCountry885.ca. 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
1: Northbound on the Don Valley before Bayview Bloor, stopped car is on the right shoulder, and they may be stopping because you know you're going to be hitting the brake on the 404 DVP, because the 404 North Collectors Pass 401 debris cleanup continues. Two left lanes are blocked, and heading toward the cottage, you're just heading out of town. 400 northbound delays out of Vaughan, starting Aurora Road up to 5th Line, and then again as you pass Innisfil Beach Road. Travel back in time for the most unique day trip at the Canadian Warplane Heritage Museum. With over 40 historic aircraft, there's something for the whole family. 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I'm Dan Dealey. That's Hot Country Traffic.
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8: 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After...

Country 88.5. Still a chance for you to score some Little Big Town tickets on our website. They're going to be at Massey Hall in Toronto on November 22nd. Go and enter to win right now, y'all.

0: We've all had those moments. Bad ideas, worse decisions, the stories you probably shouldn't tell. But we're gonna anyway. But what was I thinking? This is What Was I Thinking? Let's relive the regret.
1: So I was reading more details on this story today. I'm not sure if you even saw it. It's a crazy story out of Virginia. Police say that there was this 7-year-old couple that were intentionally using a leaf blower to blast all their grass clippings onto their 73-year-old neighbor's lawn just to bait him to get to come out of his house and come over because they wanted to scrap. Now, when he walked into their yard, they went full on like John Wick at each other with hammers. They were even swinging the leaf blowers. And it's all because of a property line. This was it. They were just arguing about their property line. The 911 was actually called, and they were claiming that it was self-defense while police found blood-soaked paper towels in their bathroom where they tried to wipe, apparently, their neighbor's blood off. So there's just so much. And the leaf blower detail cracks me up. To think that they were swinging leaf blowers, I would imagine that they were turned on just like the wind blowing on them. But imagine being that police officer pulling up to something like that. You know what I mean? You get a call about a brutal all-out brawl with power tools and then find out that it's over a completely imaginary line in the grass that no one could see.

0: Mud Country weather.
1: In the GTA tonight, getting down to a low of 14 degrees and clear. By tomorrow afternoon, showers, possible thunderstorms, and a high of 27. More rain is possible Sunday with a high of 27. If you're traveling up north into Barrie this weekend, 14 degrees and clear tonight. 26 and thunderstorms for your Saturday. 27 and rain for your Sunday. But if you're heading over to the Ancaster Fairgrounds for the Route Down of 5 Country Music Festival, sunshine all day long today, cooling down to a low of 15 degrees tonight. But tomorrow for day two of the festival, 27 degrees, slight chance of showers and thunderstorms. From the top of the 400 to the bottom of the 400, it is 24 degrees outside. That's your Hot Country 88.5 weather.
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2: Let's start off the highway in Markham, Major McKenzie near McCowan. We have spotted a collision there. We do have help on scene. Right now, it's heavy on the 401 and 404 DVP. But if you're heading 400 northbound, off and on delays begin Finch toward Rutherford. And then again from Aurora Road to just before 5th Line. And it's still busy reaching Innisfil Beach Road and heading into Barrie. 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I'm Dan Dealey. That's Hot Country traffic.
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1: Denice, Say So on Hot Country Radio. Don't forget to be listening to the Hot Country Countdown this weekend with Tracy Lynn. It'll air tomorrow morning, 9 a.m. until noon, Sunday afternoon, noon until 3, because she's going to be celebrating National Tequila Day, which happens to be today, but she's going to celebrate all weekend long for a chance to win Dan and Shay tickets. Yeah, they got that famous song, Tequila, right? Well, they're going to be at the RBC Amphitheater on October 1st, so be listening to the Hot Country Countdown this weekend with Tracy Lynn for your chance to win some tickets. Other than that, I'm out of here. Have yourself a great weekend. Keep safe, keep smiling, y'all.

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1: Reeser Road and 16th Avenue, we have reports of a crash there, and it is a little busy in the area and a little out of our camera range. But Major McKenzie near McCowan still dealing with this earlier crash as the 404 DVP starting to calm down a little bit. Same with the 400. If you are heading Cottage bound, off and on delays, very minor. 401, not so minor. It's still heavy both directions. Over 1,000 exotic birds and animals. 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
2: We have Shania Twain talking about her difficult childhood.
3: 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My mother was depressed a lot of the time. She spent a lot of her days in bed. She lived off coffee and cigarettes that I would bring her in bed just to see if she was still alive. There was a lot of violence in the house, and we didn't eat well a lot of the times. We weren't clothed properly a lot of the times.
2: Shania's new album, Little Miss Twain, is out right now. And speaking of Shania Twain, she tells Rolling Stone magazine that she is a fan of Ella Langley. She says she's never met Ella Langley, but just from what she's been observing, like the rest of us, she seems very authentic. She doesn't come across as somebody who is trying to be somebody else. Shania says that she loves how original her sound is, and that is The Lowdown.
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4: Well, heading to the Cottage, this might slow you down a bit. 400 northbound near Highway 9, stalled vehicle blocking the right lane. Looks like it's just past it, so expect slowdowns approaching Aurora Road. You could get off there. You could go up Highway 27, but I think you should just stick to the 400. Once you pass this, it's wide open. Minor delays as you enter the Barrie area. 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
1: Here's something surprisingly powerful. It isn't a new diet, a vitamin, or the latest wellness trend. It's sitting down to eat together. Research has found that families who share regular meals often report stronger relationships and better communication. For kids and teens, frequent family dinners have also been linked to better mental well-being, higher self-esteem, and lower levels of stress. And here's the important part. It doesn't have to be a perfect home-cooked meal. Pizza on a Tuesday or breakfast together on a Saturday counts too. What matters most isn't what's on the table. 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

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Like this one.